Good morning, everybody. It's a pleasure to be here. I'm Kalpana Dasgupta, been in a dream for years and years now, and it's almost part of me. I'm a librarian by profession. And I've been the only librarian in the Board of Trustees so far. And Nita, of course, makes up for everything else. So, I still remember when I was supposed to speak about the reflections. Nita has asked me to spell out certain statistics, but I am not a statistics person. So I would like to sort of talk about certain nice things which I remember from the very beginning. I retired from the government of India in 2001. And after a couple of years or so, I got a call from a person called Dr. Antonio, and I can't pronounce her surname, but we all call her Tony. So she asked someone to request me to come over and have tea with her at Claridge's. I still remember I went to Claridge's and we met her. She had someone from Nepal with her, and they had started and in Nepal there. So she said she wants to start something called Read India here. And she said, would you like to join us? So I said, okay, no problem. She said, we start with the library. So I said, nothing like it. So we start with the library and how, and we go ahead. So this is how I started my journey with Reed. She was a wonderful woman, extremely receptive to all suggestions and idea and things like that. So that is how at least I started my journey with Reed. And then at that time, Mahindra, as she rightly said, Mahindra Gates Foundation was there, Reed Duable was there. We have been working very hard on all the issues that Dita mentioned, Jay mentioned. I have seen quite a few of the centers. I would definitely like to talk about that. Dita, pardon me because you've given me a note. You know, a lot of statistics. I would like to say that what are our plus points? Our major plus point, literacy and education, to begin with. Early learning centers, new scaling programs, basic and advanced digital scaling, livelihood scaling with special focus on women and girls, leadership and soft skills, specific health awareness programs. These are some of the things which most of the communities, more so at the rural areas, but in the urban areas. There are people in the urban area who have the privilege. They are the privileged people. But there are lots of people even in the urban areas who need hand-holding. They need certain amount of help. Because the trend is to send children to school and give them a good education. Now, if we don't train, if we don't give education to the mothers or to the sisters, we really can't expect the younger generation to come up. So that shows in our ASER report that children can't read. Children can't write. Their numerical skills are very, very unfortunate. Where do libraries come in there?
that is part of our first job, that is literacy and education. So we have to really follow that. If I'm asked what is our next step, that is one of our major steps that I would suggest, that we teach our mothers how to teach their little ones. Because the mother is the best teacher. No time giving tuition to the child if the mother is educated. So that is one first point where I would like to suggest that where we take the next step. That is one firm step which we would like to take. Then when we were more or less working towards our goal in every center, but every center was different because every center had different community needs. India is a very diverse country. What is workable in Rajasthan is not workable in West Bengal. What is workable in Kurd is not workable in Jammu. Because people are different, their needs are different, what they understand is also different. Kis tarah ka chhonk padega, woh bhi to farak hai. So, dal mein chhonk to, 100 tarah ke chhonk hai Hindustan mein. हम जो देते हैं वो नहीं देती, औरतें भी फर्क है, बच्चे भी फर्क है, इसीलिए वो फर्क जो है उसको अगर साथ लाना पड़े तो हमारा उस तरह का रोल होना 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And there we have a huge Adivasi population. So a woman who works for me in my house, when she came to my house, this is one of the things she asked me. She said, aap humko angrezi padha dijiye. 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Ye maan hai, ye community ke taraf se maan hai. So we have to cater to that. Then of course we have been very lucky. We have been almost a huge group of corporate sector people with us. They help us with whatever we think of doing. And we are बहुत आभारी हैं उनके पास. सीएसआर जब से हुआ है 2014 से, 14 से ना, 2014 से, तब से हमारे we have not looked back actually. हमारे पास और लोग आते हैं as Geeta Bedi Writing Project. काम हमारा वैसा 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
with the children after 5 o'clock. And then we have to teach them dance. So, karate is another thing. Safety for women and children. 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Now, every home has elderly persons, and we need, and they need care. I myself am a very old person. I need care. So what thing is that children are abroad. आसपास कोई नहीं रहता है, अकेले रहते हैं लोग, कौन देखता है। सो दिस हेल्थ प्रोग्राम पीपल टू गेट ट्रेन बाय टू दिस प्रोग्राम हेल्प दीज पीपल, दैट्स अ नेसेसिटी, एब्सोल्युटली अ नेसेसिटी। वी कैटर टू दैट, आई थिंक वी शुड हैव मोर हेल्थ प्रोग्राम इन मोर ऑल द सेंटर्स, मोर ऑफ द प्रोग्राम। And the AS, I hung up a little bit on the ACR report. I was quite taken aback when I read part of it. That children can't read, children can't do maths. Then what are the libraries for? Why don't we have reading tests? Why don't we have workshops where they will write? Then another problem that I have is reading. Children have to be given books, and there must be storytelling hours in the schools. That's absolutely a must. Because उसी से शुरू होता है पढ़ने की मंशा, उसी से शुरू होता है दैट वेदर वाई डोंट आई पिक अप अ बुक, आई हर्ड द स्टोरी, वाई डोंट आई पिक अप द बुक एंड रीड अ लिटिल बिट एंड सी द पिक्चर्स एंड पिक्चर बुक्स, खूब सारे पिक्चर बुक रखो और खूब बच्चे खुश होंगे, एजुकेशनल टॉयज रखो, ये रखो, एंड यू नो इसीलिए विल बी नॉट जस्ट लर्निंग सेंटर, दे विल बी अ हैप्पी सेंटर। And that's what we need for children these days. Because most children have two parents working. Ye urban areas ka mamla nahi hai. Ye sare Hindustan ka mamla hai. 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So, unke bacche jo hote hain, agar is tarah ke center mein aa sakte hain, they can really enjoy their life. 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
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So some of these things have to be innovated for the next few years. I think I have seen some of these centers and most of them are very nice. The first one was in Ulan. The first center in India was in Ulan, West Bengal, near Diamond Harbor. It's a beautiful campus. I would really ask many of you, if you are visiting West Bengal, to go and see the library. It's called Oceanic Library. It's a beautiful library. And so I think it was started in 2007. And we have another one in West Bengal, in Shantiniketan. And there are so many, like in Haryana, there are so many, and people have given havelis de dete hain, log. Ghar de dete hain, zameen de dete hain, sab kuch de dete hain. Nijgarh hai. What a beautiful library, what a beautiful building. Ye sab humne itne saal mein kiya hai. Aur badhaye, aur bhale phule, yehi main kahungi. 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

I'd like to call the speakers and talk about how the role of transformative libraries are implementing this mission on ground, and where read libraries could learn further and move further on this journey.

0: The resources and beast as for development. That is how the entire Reed word stands for. That is what I could point.
1: After 17 years, we are getting the new name. Thank you, sir.
0: Second thing is that my colleague, Mr. Vibhutinath Jha, Vibhuti, can you stand up? My colleague, Mr. Vibhutinath Jha, is there. In fact, he told me, sir, when we go from here, we need to do something from here. I said, क्या करेंगे अभी तो हम मेरे हाथ में कुछ भी नहीं है. Just a 1 month back, I have taken over Ashoka University में. Sir, we are going to donate 2,000 children books to Read India. And that he promised and he said, sir, let's make it and we will do it. So that is a small contribution from this conference for you. Let me tell you, I am in this profession for the last 26, 27 years and all my stalwarts are here, starting from Dr. D.B. Singh, Dr. Jagtar Singh, Dr. P.R. Goswami. They are like my mentors, and Rangashri, my predecessor from Ashoka. And I had a very interesting dialogue with Jay. And when I discussed with him regarding that, one of the important component in today's context is that, is the sustainability of the libraries. How do you take this journey for the next 17 years or maybe next 70 years? How do you look at it? What would be the journey is that? There are a couple of ideas. I told him that I'm ready to be a part of Read India, being in this profession, because I have a very strong backbone of research. I have completed almost 41 research projects, which are funded by the bilateral, multilateral organizations, Department of Biotechnology, DSIR, DST and all, where I have worked on some of the leading projects which is making a marriage between a library information system and sustainable development goals, and reaching out to those sustainable development goals. And that's where basically I come from. Let me give you a very small presentation on this. Well, this is a beautiful quote from Alvin Toffler, Future Shock. And he said that the illiterate of the century for those who cannot read and write, but those who cannot learn, unlearn and relearn. And let me tell you, all my friends here, today I have proved this and I have learned a lot from this entire session. This is a very common, you know, platform. This is a very common platform. Can anybody tell me? What is this?
2: WhatsApp.
0: I want to be an interactive. WhatsApp. Who discovered WhatsApp? Who discovered WhatsApp? That's my question is. And there is a relationship by the word which is talked about by Steve Jobs. Connecting the dots. These two guys, I don't know how many of you know, Yan Koum and Brian Acton, came out of once again a Stanford University, sitting in a garage and developed the entire model of WhatsApp. And that is what how the birth of WhatsApp has taken. And you know it is based on what? Connecting the dots. This is what connecting the dots is today. It is the content, it is the context, and third is the technology. Content, what do you write? Are yaar, ye kya khade hoke stage mein baat kar raha hai? Khana khaya, sona hai. Somebody must be typing out on that. Context, somebody want to escape this lecture today. And technology is that what is the platform is. Simple thing, but has given birth to the entire information and revolution today. So, content, when we look at it, it is a multi-format in today's context. It is textual. It is the figures and the numbers. It is the images. And it is the videos which has come up. And many more formats. When you talk about context, it is the purpose, it is the objective. It is the scope, and it is the right content for the right person in the right time.

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from Delhi, in the most developed, growing industrial state of Haryana. And if you go to that state, people are in a pathetic conditions. Most of the truck drivers, the maximum truck drivers that we have, are from Mewat. The rate of illiteracy is very high. Women are not allowed to go to the school and do the proper schooling. The situation of male literacy is also not very prominent. There is a complete sense of ignorance. People don't know how to do, what to do. And there is an inherent history of Mewat. They were the warriors. They fought against the Mughals. And Mughals didn't take care of them. They thought that they are the warriors, they are the looters, they are the nefarious people, they are not the good people, so they were always sidelined by the Mughals. Then came the British. They were the real freedom fighters. You can find many villages in Mewat where in one mound 30-35 men were buried because they were the freedom fighters. In 1857 and also in the later phase of Indian freedom movement, if the Mewat is being properly studied, explored, if the historians are taking interest into it, then you will realize the role of Mewat in the freedom struggles. There are many people in Mewat who often call me and say, Misra Sahab, बहुत सारी चीजें खत्म हो रही है, आप उनके बारे में कुछ कर लो, गीता मैम कुछ कर ले, नहीं तो सारे चीजें खत्म हो जाएंगी, फिर आप क्या 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talk with the women. The every person outsider was kind of alien for them. They were not allowed, even the male were not allowed to have, you know, proper interactions with them. And with this situation, Dr. Gita Malhotra with her team went there, and they have two things to convince them. Culture matters, number one, and understand, respect the

0: This is a beautiful journey of another village, few of the villages in Mewat. The picture speaks volume because आप देख सकते हैं कि मेवात में ही छाइसा भी है और मेवात में ही तारू भी है और कल्चर कैसे डिफरेंट है आपको बहुत ही क्लियरली नजर आ रहा है कि औरतें खुल के बात कर रही हैं और 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That is how we are succeeding and walking step by step with very much consciousness and a great, vision so that we can empower people, we can move from one village to another village. 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resource center, which is already in operation, and then we moved on to Nuh. 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and Smita Rai speaks with the donors and we convince the donor that we have to strategize the needs of the community in a manner that they should not feel that need is not for them. That is very, very important for us, and we develop our linkages with each child, each woman, each person of the community, so that they should see that read is at their back. That's all I just wanted to say, Dr. Mishra.
1: You compare from the day one to today situations, one can easily find the difference. Difference in their dressing sense, difference in their, personality, the way they speak, the way they do the everyday things, the way they present themselves, the way they go to the center, the way they interact with the people, these are all visible changes. If a third party agency comes to evaluate the READ activities at Mewat, they will realize the power of presence of READ in the area. I am telling you as an honest student of anthropology, the change that we have experienced in past 10-12 years these changes are mainly among the women and also among the youth. You know, the perceptual change, what you see. They have changed their perception about the, you know, the divide between inside and outside agencies. Now there is no such divide in the locality. If you go there, you are being welcome. Well, initially, first time we went there, we were doubtful. We were a doubtful element for them. They had doubt in everything that we were doing, you know. Now this doubt doesn't exist. Now there is a sense of, belonging. Ki wo hamare saath hai. Namita says, Reed has embedded impression the community and they welcome. Oh, really?
0: Educating donors is also very important. Donors wanted us to establish the center in Gurgaon, but Smita convinced them that there is a need in Mewat. So we took them to Mewat and they saw the area and they realized themselves, yes, there is a deeper and greater need in Mewat rather than establishing or investing in Gurgaon. And we as Reed team committed that we are ready to work in that area. Unfortunately, the pandemic came and we immediately switched over to the hybrid model. But we are ready to overcome the challenges. It's never late. And we are committed that we will be able to do justice with our programs, with the communities, wherever we are working. And we will continue with the struggle of reaching them with the programs they need the most.
1: Yes, that is true. I tell you one thing. It is not the issue of convincing or educating the donor. It is an issue of knowing what you are doing, confident on yourself. So you know what you were doing, you had the guts and power to tell them, look, we are the people who have been working there with their, you know, mind and spirit. You know, with their, you know, you can come anytime and see the, you know, visible changes. So then donor came and donor became happy with your performance there. Because they obtained the database directly from the people, interacted with the people, and they realized the visible changes. You know, that was the major thing that I think, you know, like anybody if go and you know that.
0: I would also like to mention here, during COVID, like in March when the lockdown was announced, we immediately conducted the workshops on mental health through Sonia Bhandari and reached to more than 200 women online. Women started walking half an hour, 1 hour to reach to the center where those who did not have Android phone. To listen to Sonia Bhandari, our consultant who is a mental health expert, to know how they can stable their minds during this pandemic. And it really paid us a lot because women were stable, women knew how to handle the challenges, women knew how to handle the attitudes of the family members. So nothing wrong happened in the harmony of the family that we explain to them with love and affection. That was really a hit program of Reed India, I should say that. This is the vision we carry along because we don't want to, create setbacks for the community. We really want to rejuvenate them time and again. Whatever they need, our support, we are ready to provide.
1: You see, in anthropology, we call it native intelligence. You know, what is native intelligence? You create a sense of nativity within yourself. You, as I have told you, you go there as participant of German, as an insider, as a family member, as a member of society, get yourself connected with them, and then they open up. Once they are open up, they share their pains, their pleasures, their agonies, their shortcomings, their limitations, their power, their weaknesses. And then you realize, oh, these are the areas, these are the weak areas where we need to attack. These are the areas where we just need to sharpen them. These are the areas where the massive programs are required. And accordingly, you make up your mind to prepare the projects, identify the donors. Because every donor has its interest area. Interest area. So accordingly, you select everything, and that you and Smita and your entire team, you have been doing it very correctly. And this is something, you know, with bare minimum, resources. Because if you compare yourself with the government and other big agencies, you are very small, you are a small fish. And even with this small, amount of money and with very little human resources, you go to the area and change the people. This is the example for those who are working in the grassroots area with the most able community like Mewakis. So it is very much needed such thing. Thank you everybody. Thank you Dr. Geeta Malhotra. It was the day today.
0: I would like to, sir, thank you Mahipal for making all these films on.
1: Yes.
2: He's a movie maker.
1: Yeah. Bye bye. God bless you.